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3: From the Mid-State Media Weather Center, here is your forecast for Mansfield. Tonight, mostly clear, low around 52. Tuesday, mostly sunny, high near 75. Tuesday night, a slight chance for showers and thunderstorms. Then showers and thunderstorms are likely. Low around 56. Wednesday, mostly sunny, high near 78. Wednesday night, showers and thunderstorms, low around 65.

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1: They say the holy water's watered down, and this town's lost its faith. Our colors will fade eventually, so if our time is running out, day after day, we'll make the mundane a masterpiece. Oh my, my, oh my, my love, I take one look at you, you're taking me out.

We are gathered here today to get through this thing called life. Electric word, life, it means forever, and that's a mighty long time. But I'm here to tell you, there's something else. The afterworld. A world of never-ending happiness. You can always see the sun. Day or night.

0: There you go.
1: Wow.
2: Some call him the gangster of love.
1: Yeah, that's heard. Right.
0: Mm-hmm. All right. So what did you get out of there?
1: Well, okay. I got one. Okay. Love Shack by the B-52s. Yeah.
2: That was it.
1: That was pretty much it.
2: Queen. Crazy little thing called
1: that
2: love.
1: Queen, yeah, mm-hmm. I know.
0: Yeah, mm-hmm. Yeah.
2: We had some Steve Miller in there, the last one.
0: Yeah, the Joker.
1: Sure. Ooh, ooh. Mm-hmm.
0: Okay.
2: I think the theme is a four-letter word.
0: It is.
2: Begins with
0: it
2: L, is. Ends with E.
0: No.
1: Love?
0: Nope.
2: I thought. So we kept saying no.
1: No love. There is no love.
2: Apparently.
1: So it's not nope. It. Nope. Okay. Wow.
0: So you guys want me to give you the answers here?
1: Please
2: do. Right, yeah.
0: Okay. So we got B-52's Love Shack. Crazy Little Thing Called Love by Queen.
1: Mm-hmm.
0: Counting Crows, Rain King.
1: Counting Crows.
2: Yeah.
1: Oh.
0: Of course, Ray Charles, Hit the Road, Jack. Flo Rida Club, Can't Handle Me. And then Steve Miller, The Joker.
1: I'm not seeing the link.
2: I'm not either.
1: I
2: thought
1: were,
2: I had it, but I was
1: I'm
2: so
1: not.
2: Wrong. It was a nope, nope, nope.
0: Cards.
1: Cards?
0: 52.
2: Cards.
0: Queen, King, Jack, Club, Joker.
1: Deck of cards.
2: That's not fair.
1: But very clever.
0: Oh, yeah.
1: I will say that.
2: Were you the clever one on this one?
0: Ed? Yeah, I believe this was me.
2: Oh, my gosh.
0: Yeah.
2: Right.
1: You're to blame.
0: Yeah, I didn't put anybody else's name on it, so it must have been mine, but who knows? You know, a lot of times at trivia, a lot of the folks help me out, which is great. They give me ideas, and then I go with it. But yeah, that's a good one.
1: Interesting.
2: Any thoughts on a song?
1: Why don't you pick? You wrote the most. You knew most of the artists.
2: I'm going to go completely left field on this and say Ray Charles.
0: I'm in.
1: Really?
0: Ray Charles. I got to see him live.
2: Did you really?
0: Yeah, it was pretty cool.
2: Wow.
1: Okay, well, we're going to play some Ray Charles this morning on your Morning Fix.
2: Hit the road, guys.

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